0: 97.7 Inspira FM. Faz bem ouvir.
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2: You'll be singing first, or second?
3: No, Harry, I'm singing second, man.
1: And a very exciting girl.
3: I'll bring that bass out, man.
4: Hey, man, I'll bring out a little bit more.
1: You gotta be a special lady.
2: Let's get down on some. Come on.